0: was possible.
1: They tried to catch me, but it was impossible.
0: Look at me, it was my game until I met you, baby, and you were the same.
1: Didn't want me, I wanted you.
0: Because the funny thing about it is I like the show.
1: I like it when it's difficult, I like it when it's hard.
0: And you know it's worth it that you found your

Drink some margaritas by string of blue lights. Listen to the mariachi play at midnight. Are you with me? Are you with me?

Drink some margaritas basking in blue lights. Listen to the mariachi play at midnight. Are you with me? Are you with me?

0: hea meel esitada Eesti esimest naljaraadiot. Duo Hitmiks segab kokku suured hitid erinevatest aegadest ja sinna hulka lühinalju ja tõelist huumoriklassikat Crazy Raadio ning libauudisteni välja. 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
1: They say the holy water's watered down, and this town's lost its faith. Our colors will fade eventually, so if our time is running out, day after day, we'll make the mundane a masterpiece. Oh my, my, oh my, my love, I take one look at you, you're taking me.

I've been spending way too long checking my tongue in the mirror and bending over backwards just to try to see it clearer, but my breath fogged up the glass, and so I drew